0: Went to hike with a bunch of people. I thought you were much more interesting than the other people. I invite a bunch of people, but not everybody was interesting to talk to. She's more interesting, so I talked to her more.
1: 人家问你我哪 interesting， 人家问你我哪 interesting， 你就一直我 interesting。
0: I just moved to Xiamen. I didn't know anybody. I just want to make some friends.
2: But when you make sure you are falling in love with Tyler? When? Which moment?
0: Which moment?
2: Yes.
0: I don't think it's a sudden like, oh, this is my friend. I love the person. It's not like a one.
3: 就是感觉。突然感觉像空气的甜度有点升高了。
0: I think I like her, I like to spend time with her, and I respect her more and more. And then I have a stronger feeling.
3: 这叫日久生情。怎么样，彩玲姐？
4: 彩玲现在这个表情啊，不太满意。
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0: 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You cut off your hair.
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4: 他一下就喜欢了。
0: When I met Xiaoman, her hair is very long.
4: Wow.
0: And then I talk something like in short hair, and she's like, it takes so long. And then she come back, her hair is like, she cut all of it off in one.
3: 所以那一瞬间的感觉是什么
0: ？I thought like, wow, so like.
6: 你们磕点好的呗，我求求你们了。
3: 所以咱看看他们去吧，看看他们啥情况了。
6: 走，
4: 四个小宝贝，走。
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